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And I know it's stupid to be mad about the boy. 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

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I'm feeling quite insane.

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The city's beautiful. York, New York. Urban jungle. We dwell through chaos and tranquility. New York. Urban jungle. 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

York, New York, urban jungle. 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The city's beautiful. York, New York, urban jungle. New York, New York, urban jungle. Rich and poor, east and west, black and white, good and evil.

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Urban jungle. 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

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Urban jungle. 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Urban jungle.

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The city's beautiful. York, New York. Urban jungle. We dwell through chaos and tranquility. York, New York. Urban jungle. Survival is the key.

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The city's beautiful. York, New York, urban jungle. New York, New York, urban.

York, New York. 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

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Urban jungle. New York, New York. Urban jungle.

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I'm sorry. You know? It was my fault. Not him, because he always wanted to be there for you. And I'm sorry I was young. But he's always wanted to be a father to you. So I fucked up. And I take ownership of that, of my choices and decisions. And I'm sorry for that. He's a good guy. So don't hold that against him, because it was my fault. Just, you know, forgive me.

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I'm gonna make you girls leave me by my hand, and then the world will know.

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1: Hi, I'm Joseph Schwartz, and this track is Maybe I Belong. I just want to give a big shout out to all the listeners of Formula Indie Indie Music from Chicago to the world.

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So they try to take the music from us.

0: You need to pick your afro, daddy, because it's flat on one side. Well, if you don't pick your afro,
1: and remember, you do all your chores before you go to
0: one side high. Well, you said you was gonna take me to see Wu-Tang, baby.